who's going to come see us and say bye-bye next year. And I keep hearing that that Pete Townsend new studio he opened up earlier this year in his home, completely rebuilt and refurbished, because he moved it in there during the first year of COVID. And everybody keeps going, yeah, there's at least a couple new songs. I'm like, this is going to be an interesting 2027 for this band, I think, coming up. Big Rig.

Great classic from Metallica, For Whom the Bell Tolls, from Ride the Lightning. Metallica, one of the biggest bands in the world. Multiple sold-out shows in Vegas coming up at the Sphere. And it's a pretty tough ticket, too. It should be quite a scene there when Metallica takes over weekends at the Sphere in Vegas very, very soon, kicking off, I believe, in October. It's Eddie Trunk. Here's Rainbow and Death Alley Driver.

friend of ours told us he couldn't stand heavy metal, so we told him it's much easier to headbang when you're sitting. Get it? Eddie Trunk rocks.

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0: Eddie Trunk Rocks, where shredding isn't just for paper.
2: Welcome back, everybody, to this week's edition of Eddie Trunk Rocks. Anthrax with a new album coming very, very soon now, just a couple weeks away. This is a great, epic new song from Anthrax from that album. It's called Edge of Perfection.

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0: Rob Zombie from a live album called Zombie Live. John 5 on guitar on that. John was a member of the band at the time. Of course, these days, John is in Motley Crue. But prior to Motley, he was Zombie's guitar player. And there you heard him ripping that solo there in the middle of Thunder Kiss 65. Scorpions from Animal Magnetism and The Zoo. The Scorpions biopic has been pushed into next year. I've seen it, though. It's really good. Looking forward to you guys seeing it as well. Slayer, Seasons in the Abyss. I'll be hosting a show with Slayer as they are part of Rocklahoma coming up Labor Day weekend, one of the few shows they're playing in 2026. And Anthrax, great song from the coming new album. And that song is called Edge of Perfection. Check out the video for that as well. New Anthrax, about 10 years in the making. Those guys have been taking a long time between records, but it's worth it because all of them have been really good. All the recent stuff has been so, so good. Eddie Trunk here with you. Remember, if you're looking for interviews with the biggest names in rock and metal, all you got to do is grab my podcast every Thursday, new episodes. And don't forget, video of some of the interviews on my YouTube channel. All of it you'll find simply at Eddie Trunk. When we come back from the break, Zach Sabbath.
1: 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Eddie Trunk rocks.
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0: Welcome back, everybody. It is Eddie Trunk here with you on this week's edition of Eddie Trunk Rocks. Zakk Wylde has a tribute band to Black Sabbath called Zakk Sabbath. He's been doing a lot of touring with it, and he has been, really also re-recording some of the early Sabbath records. From the very first Zakk Sabbath re-record of the very first Black Sabbath album, here is Zakk Sabbath covering Black Sabbath. I hope you're following along on all that. But it's Zakk Wylde doing the song Black Sabbath. Check

0: That is Gambler from Whitesnake from the Slide It In album. Aerosmith and a version of Mama Kin recorded back in 1973 that Aerosmith were playing a small club or a gymnasium or something in New England. And that recording was captured and put out on the re-release of the first Aerosmith album. They did a special remix edition of that album less than a year ago, included some bonus content, and that's one of the bonus tracks on there, a live version of Mama Kin, early recorded in the club years of Aerosmith. And Black Sabbath as done by Zach Sabbath here on Eddie Trunk Rocks. We got to take a break. When we come back, we'll close it out with a great ballad from Y&T.
1: Eddie Trunk Rocks. It's been 0 days without headbanging.
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0: Well, we have reached the end of another edition of Eddie Trunk Rocks. Thank you guys for listening wherever, whenever, however you do it. Thanks to Justin Ewan for putting it together. See you guys next week, same time, same radio station, leaving you with this one from such an underrated band from the Bay Area. That band is Y&T from their first album, Earthshaker. Sadly, only Dave Menichetti is the sole original member of the band still alive, but Dave is still out there and still crushing it. Carrying the legacy of the band. But this is from their first album under the name Y&T, that album Earthshaker, and here is Y&T and I Believe in You closing out Eddie Trunk Rocks. Catch you guys next week.

Jones can't get no satisfaction. No, I'm wearing them right now. Sunglasses in the overnight here. Yeah. As we kick off the weekend together, Mark Coppola, Corey Hart, who hails from Canada, Q104.3.

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And love bands like this. 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

Of Journey and U2 played different iHeartRadio Music Festivals in Vegas. Journey was at the 11th one, U2 at the 6th one. 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

Field. I saw this video on Instagram of like a dance-off between Lady Gaga and Mick Jagger, and Mick Jagger beat her. Yeah, he had more moves. But what was really cool was her doing the female vocal on Gimme Shelter. That blew me away.

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0: Well, there they are, Green Day, the only band to play our iHeartRadio Music Festival two times, but with two completely different personalities at Q104.3. That's Brain Stew. The first time they were bad boys, smashing guitars up, using fleeting expletives. The second time they got a do-over, they were like the nicest guys in the world. Stranger Things, there's an animated spinoff series that is officially returning to Netflix in 1 month. It's set to return for a second season September 17th, much earlier than expected. The show is set in Hawkins during the winter of 1985, between the second and third seasons of the original series. The new season follows the Hawkins gang as they face new monsters and a mysterious paranormal threat after defeating the Horde Queen. The characters, voiced by a talented cast, must unravel the secrets behind mysterious flowers blooming across Hawkins before another gate to the Upside Down opens. Familiar locations like Hawkins Middle School and the Palace Arcade will be featured in the upcoming season, along with new territories.
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Guns N' Roses, Sweet Child of Mine, their first hit. We had Slash around here the last couple of weeks. That was something. That was special. It was one of my favorite weeks in radio. He answered some questions, and some stuff came out of his mouth that you wouldn't expect, like how he got addicted to stealing records from Tower Records, but ended up being hired there 2 years later as the manager of Tower Video. How does that work? 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

0: Sir Elton John here on New York's Rock Station, Q104.3. At 6:11 this early Saturday morning, mainly cloudy today. We'll get a little bit of rain later, a high of 75. It's 68 degrees in Midtown right now. And Hall of Famer John Fogerty bringing his legacy tour to Jones Beach in just a few weeks. And Q104.3, we want you to be there. So he's teaming up with Steve Winwood for an amazing double bill, September 12th. Those tickets are on sale now, but all this weekend you can win them from us. Just be the 25th caller when we tell you. Not now, but when we tell you, and you're in the show. John Fogerty and Steve Winwood win all weekend here on New York's Rock Station, Q104.3. I'm Jonathan Clark. We got Joan Jett, Fleetwood Mac, Peter Gabriel, and more after this.
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5: 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Q104. Jersey, Connecticut. Poughkeepsie. Long Island. I'm coming to you live. I'm actually sitting in Texas. And I normally have a crew with this show, but I jumped the shark this morning and just wanted to talk to you guys mano a mano. Sometimes this first hour at 7 a.m. in New York, because New York is the only station here that the show starts at 7 a.m. The rest of the other affiliates, there's 118 affiliates, are 8 a.m.

0: if you want to talk about politics, if you want to talk about finances, if you want to talk about anything, if you want to talk about love life calls, I really like. And for you new listeners, I'm definitely a smartass and enjoy sticky humor. So this is not some stiff shirt, stiff collar program by any stretch. I need to make sure this is on and it's working too, because I actually ran up here by myself and turned on the board and the amp and hooked up to the Premier satellite, and there's nobody else up here but just me. So there's a good chance that nobody's even hearing me, because I don't really, I haven't run the board in a long time, and I'm not exactly, I hope I did it right. My guys will get here in about 30 minutes. They're going to be pissed off when they find out I'm doing this. But since I don't have any callers yet, I'm wondering if I'm even on the air. So call in and let me know if I'm even on the air. 800-800-7234. 800-800-7234. 800-800-RADIO. 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Did y'all hear about this gal that is Trump's aide, that they released some love letters from her to Trump, where he is her life? And I mean, it's not, are they doing it?
1: Quiet.
0: I don't know. I doubt it. But I think she wants some of the D.
1: You're a loud, boisterous person.
0: That's an old wrinkly. But that's what Viagra's for. 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Booga, booga, booga. Please. Please, please. Because if I'm just sitting here talking to myself, then that's weird. And I need to stop doing that. What's going on in the Iran war? I've been working so much out in LA for 3 weeks, I honestly have not even looked it up. I don't even know what is going on. Did the Strait of Hormuz get blown up? Did it get shut down? Are we locked out? I don't know. I don't know nothing. There's somebody. Here's New York. Uh-oh, maybe we are on the air. Who is this? Is it working?
2: Yeah, you're working. It's working fine.
0: Oh, good. Oh, good. Where are you?
2: Staten Island.
0: What's your story?
2: I know. I was just calling to say good morning and talk about a car that I'm looking to buy, see what it's worth.
0: All right, tell me about it.
2: What's that?
0: Tell me about it. Tell me about it. Oh, did you knock it off? Tell me about it.
2: I said I'm looking to buy a new Cadillac CTS, and I was just wondering what his thoughts were on the car before I bought it.
0: What year is it?
2: It's a brand new, 2026.
0: Okay. Are you getting a V? Are you getting the hot rod?
2: Yeah, well, that's the thing. I don't know if I'm going to get the 3.6 or the V, if it's worth it. That's what I wanted to know.
0: Oh, I'd get the V all day long. What's your money situation? How old are you, and how much scratch you got in the bank?
2: I'm 46. I'm retired. I saved up about $280,000, plus I got my annuity coming now with my pension. So I could afford to buy it outright. So I'm probably going to just, I don't know if I'm going to finance it or buy it outright. But it'd be my third one, but I never had the V before.
0: Oh, I'd get the V. Have you ever had VD?
2: Say again?
0: Have you ever had VD?
2: No.
0: Good. I just get the V. And that is like a offset to you ever catching VD, as long as you've got the V. When Cadillac made the V, it was like the COVID shot against VD.
2: Yeah.
0: You'll be in good shape. Thanks for calling, man. Yeah, I love Cadillac. I love CTSVs, dude. That motor, I forgot, what is it, LT9 or something? Some bitch is so fast, yeah. It'll make your nose bleed, literally.
2: It's a dynamite car, too. They really are beautiful vehicles.
0: Where would you get a chance to go run it? Like, where can you drive and, like, let it breathe?
2: I mean, in New Jersey, you could get on the parkway.
0: Right.
2: Down by, like, Edison and really, like, open it up, especially when they have the car show. And they block off that whole area and

0: cars get to go back and forth for like the quarter mile. And there that's like 3-4 times they do that in the summer. So
1: go get it, man. Just go do it. And congrats on early retirement. It wasn't because of injury, was it?
0: Yeah, it was. I was in a building collapse.
1: Are you paralyzed?
0: I broke my back, had my shoulder replaced, but I can walk, thank God. They were able to fix me up enough to get me to walk, but, you know, I still had the cane. But other than that, I'm mobile, thank God.
1: All right, go get your V. You deserve it. Newark, New Jersey, good morning. You're on the air.
2: Hi, good morning.
1: Hey.
2: I was going to call and let you know your show was working, but it seems that someone beat me to it.
1: The guys are just showing up now. They're like, what the hell are you doing? I'm like, it's my radio studio. It's my radio show. Am I not allowed to get on?
2: No, man. I'm going to say this. I work mornings every weekend, and you provide me with a couple hours of enjoyment, and I appreciate that.
1: That, you know, they were really worried about the show coming on this station in this area. They did not think it would fit. I've been trying to get on on Q104 for 10 years. I've been doing the show for 20 years. And no. I mean, I got on everywhere. I mean, LA, we went to LA. They said it wasn't going to work. Oh my God. They're going to hate you out there. You're too redneck. You're too racist. You're too sexist, right? and our ratings in LA were some of the best ratings we had in the country. We beat the morning show in LA, actually. And it's a good morning show on KLOS. And then I just kept pushing for New York. Because my mom, this, you know, sentimental, but my mom's buried up in the... she's buried up in Greenwich.
2: Oh, okay.
1: So that she moved up there when I was in eighth grade. And so that was my second, you know... I stayed in Texas with my dad, but I'd go visit my mom all the time. And so that zone up there is definitely part of my upbringing. And I used to go to Teterboro when I first got in the car business in 96 and buy cars out of this wholesale pen in the Teterboro airport and right across from the airport in Jersey. And that was like the first time I walked into this room and it looked like Wall Street, but it looked like Wall Street meets Gone in 60 Seconds, the movie. I mean, just full of Highline cars, man. I mean, Ferrari, Lamborghini, Rolls, right? And it was stuffed in this airport hangar. And there's all these guys trading these cars. They're wholesalers. And I was like, oh, my God, what in the hell is this? We don't have this in Texas. And so I just always, like, had that in my brain. I met this guy named Bob Hollinshead that up in Philly that was kind of a Highline wholesale king up there. And I just always kind of wanted to end my career up here, if that makes sense.
2: Yeah.
1: So.
2: No, man, I think it's good. I mean, here in Jersey, where I live, I'm at the shore. There's a lot of people with some old classic cars that I love seeing.
1: Yeah.
2: And, you know, I'm a little bit of a younger guy, so, you know, listening to the show and stuff, hearing people talk about, you know, some of their older vehicles, I enjoy it. I learned something new.
1: Cool. Well, thanks for calling in. Yeah. And guys, if you want to sell any of those classic collector cars, the specialty site I have, I mean, gimmethevin.com is the main site. That's where all the flow goes into. But I've got some classic and collector buyers at GMTV, which is gimmethevincc.com. And there's two guys that just work that queue and they know the classic and collectors better. And of course, they bring them to me if they feel like they need an extra penny. Brentwood, New York. Good morning. I don't know your number. I don't know your name, but your number ends in 751. You there? Well, then I'll go to pick up. Nope, I lost that one. I don't even have a phone screener. I told y'all I'm doing this naked. This is New Brunswick, New Jersey. Ends in 796.
3: 796. Yeah. What's up, buddy? How you doing?
1: Good. Just jumped up here and decided to turn on the radio mic and go solo live for an hour out of nowhere.
3: Good. I'm glad to hear you. I'm just a little confused. Is this no more Classic Rock 104.3? They change it over?
1: No. This is just Saturday mornings. I'm on here Saturday mornings till 10.
3: Oh, okay. Good for you. What do you do? You buy cars? Is that what it is?
1: I'm
3: kind of hearing a little bit for the first time.
1: Okay, yeah. So, like, the rest of the crew will show up in a minute. And it's kind of, yeah, I buy cars. on the radio. And we'll do that segment coming up, actually. Guys, listen, if you want to call in right now.
3: Dealership. I'm actually going in. I don't mean to cut you off, but I work for a dealership for Toyota. I'm actually going in a little bit.
1: Okay.
3: I turned it on. I'm like, wait, what's going on? Were they change over 104.3, but you just buy classic cars or any cars?
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1: It is 7:26 here on WAXQ. Good morning, everybody. Matthew in Long Island, what's up?
2: Hey, just called to say hi.
1: Hello. Hi, how are you?
2: What? Good, good. So, let me ask you a question. When do you think the craziness, I mean, I understand prices go up, but you watch like Barrett Jackson and some of the other ones, and the numbers on the cars are just going ballistic.
1: I don't know why. Do you know why? I can't figure this out.
2: I don't know if it's just supply and demand, because I don't see,
1: it is
2: I really
1: not
2: don't see
1: that.
2: A lot of young people getting into the muscle cars, not the way it used to be.
1: Right. But they are getting into the muscle cars of the late 80s and 90s, whatever that means. You know what I mean? Like a Mitsubishi.
2: I don't know what you're talking about. The Subarus,
1: like
2: the WRXs.
1: Right.
2: Well,
1: yeah.
2: I can't say that because I see a lot of young people driving the Challengers, SRTs and all of them.
1: Those are young black people. Now, the young white people are driving rice burners. Mike in Long Branch. Good morning. You're on the air.
3: No, it's Mike. I'm from Spring Lake.
1: Okay. Hey, Spring. Hey, Mike. What's up?
3: Oh, good, good. I watch your show all the time on YouTube.
1: Oh, good. We've got a good video coming out today at noon central of a recap of Monterey last week. And there's another video, I think, coming out tomorrow with Chip Foose and I. We went out to buy some cars. What you got?
3: Cool. I got a 2016 Mercedes GLE 350. Second owner, got about a little under 100,000 miles on it.
1: Mm-hmm. Is it breaking down yet?
3: No.
1: That's good. This is good. This is a good thing. Because if it hadn't broke down yet, it's time to cut bait if you can before that starts. Those German cars over 80,000 miles. Have you ever dated a stripper, Mike?
3: No.
1: Okay. Have you ever had any friends that have dated a stripper?
3: Not really.
1: They're not very reliable. They look good, and they go fast.
3: Yeah.
1: But they'll leave you stranded. And a German car or a German stripper over 80,000 miles, which would probably be over 35 years old. Yeah, 40. Let's call it 40. It's kind of the same effect. Is that all making sense? Am I making sense, Mike?
3: Yes.
1: Okay. Your car's worth 10 grand. 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
4: But actually, right now, at this moment, it is not coast to coast. This is the first hour of the show, and the only station we're on, and we're fixing to join 117 more stations, is right here with you on WAXQ Q104. Good morning, New York. Hey, Kid Spicoli, what were you saying?
5: That stick about BMWs or German cars? I only understand that
4: No, you got to start over.
5: What?
4: This is why I told you to shut up a minute ago. When you said this, I said, stop and redo this on the air because this is funny. You said that shtick about what?
5: German cars.
4: No, that wasn't what the shtick was about. What was the shtick about?
6: He may be too young to say it.
4: He's not too young to say. He's 18. Have you ever had, huh?
5: It was about this guy's car.
4: No, it was about strippers.
7: Was it?
4: Yes.
5: You said German cars are unreliable like strippers?
4: Yes.
5: Yes.
4: Okay.
5: Okay.
6: How does he know about strippers?
4: What do you know about strippers, 18-year-old Kid Spicoli?
5: Not a lot yet.
4: Have you been to a strip bar?
5: Not yet.
4: Oh, Bubba, we've got something we need to do.
6: Hey.
4: Have you ever seen a woman naked, like in your possession?
5: Not in my possession, no.
4: Oh, okay. Bob, write this down next Friday before we get to work. We need to, I don't know where the closest strip bar is.
8: Show me your boobs.
4: We need to take Junior here to the strip bar.
6: Not here.
4: I mean, not.
5: I don't know about around here.
4: Well, I said I don't know where the nearest strip bar. Where is the nearest strip bar?
6: An hour and a half away, Dallas. Take him to a real one, please.
4: Okay. Well, then we'll have to do that during the week. All right. Frank in New Brunswick. You've got a 65 Chevelle. Kyle, what you were saying is the M6, the 1987 BMW M6 that you've been working on is doing what?
5: Oh, every piece of rubber on that thing is turning back into dinosaur. So it's just like flaking away and melting, basically.
4: So what are you doing with those parts? How are you finding them?
5: So basically just pulling them off, part numbers on them, looking them up. I mean, they're around because they tend to melt. So.
4: Okay. Thank you for the update. Yes. I appreciate it. Frank in New Brunswick.
9: Middletown, New Jersey.
4: I got to get my geographic. I just see where your phone's registered to. It just says New Brunswick.
9: Okay. Listen, John, I got something you might want. 1965 Chevelle Super Sport.
4: Yep.
9: It's got 4-speed posi rear, dart heads, ready to go.
4: So tell me this.
9: Turn the key.
4: Was it built that way, a 327 SS?
9: No. It was not. Well, the 327 block, it's numbers matching.
4: Okay.
9: But the heads have been changed. They got dart heads on it.
4: But was it built as an SS?
9: Yeah, it was built in Baltimore. It's a 138 car.
4: Okay, so it, on the build sheet, it is an SS. It's not a SS clone.
9: Yeah, 13875 is the code, and that's the code for a Super Sport built in Baltimore.
4: I'm a car geek, but I've just decided to rebel against memorizing all the codes.
9: Okay, I'm sorry.
4: It's not your fault.
9: I'm really a 65 guy.
4: No, I get it. I mean, the people that are, but like you guys that are into one section of the market, you know every VIN tag, every fender tag code, every VIN tag code, and you know all this stuff. And then you get into Mopars, right? And everything changes big time.
9: And then, I don't go near Mopar.
4: Right. And that's why since I buy it all, I just can't. I don't have enough brain space to store all the codes, if that makes sense. But anyway, we got a 65. We got a 65 SS 327 4-speed. Is it draggy? Is it white trash? Is it 80s white trash? or is it classy?
9: No, it's a turnkey. It's shinier than the bottom of your butt.
4: Okay. So it doesn't have it's not tubbed out. It doesn't have big old fat ass racing slicks on it. Right?
9: It's all stock.
4: Okay, good, good. That's good. When people try to make them what I'm talking about, it really hurts them, the value of them.
9: I hear you because it bothers me too when they put wings on them and spoilers in the front. This is a 65 Chevelle. It's a piece of art.
4: So you know I'm in the wholesale business, right?
9: Yes, I do.
4: So you're not going to hit me with a crazy retail number, right?
9: I don't know what you consider crazy or not, but I'm going to hit you with a number.
4: I can feel it coming. So I'm going to say, I'm going to say 25 grand, and you're going to say, you're going to get all offended, and you're going to say the paint costs more than 25 grand, and you don't know what you're talking about, and you're going to hang up.
9: I paid more than 25 grand 15 years ago. Let's put it that way.
4: I hear you. Do you think it's worth more now than it is 15 years ago?
9: Oh, shoot. Do you think your caller before just said that the prices of classic cars are going through the roof?
4: No, they're not. No, he's wrong. The prices.
9: Okay.
4: He is very right on some categories, and especially Ferraris, like 488, 458, Berlinettas, like the 80s, 90s. Anyway, 80s and up Ferraris, 90s and up Ferraris really are really increased in value crazily. But muscle cars are not up in value. They were higher when you bought it 15 years ago. And you probably gave 55 grand 15 years ago, right? It all depends.
9: No, I can pay 25 for it.
4: Okay. Well, I was just trying to make you feel good.
9: I'm sorry, I didn't hear the question fully.
4: No, that's fine. So I hit it at 25 15 years later.
9: Right.
4: Okay. Well,
9: then I put some money into it.
4: Sure. But you've enjoyed it too, you know. You don't get all
9: I put 15 miles on it in the last 2 years. And I got new tires, and they got 10 miles on them.
4: If you want to sell it, go to givemethevin.com and load it up. Let me take a look. I'll buy it.
9: I already did, John. It's on there. You got a picture. You just got to look at it.
4: Okay, I will. Thanks, Frank. Perfect. All right. Like a car that, like Brad in the Bronx with an 01 Prelude with 170,000 miles and a 5-speed.
7: Hey, John. Good morning.
4: Good morning.
7: Okay, yeah, it's a 2001 Honda Prelude Type SH. It is red with black interior. Mm-hmm. It's a 5-speed stick, 174,000 miles. I call it average condition. It's a 10-foot car.
4: Yeah.
7: So it looks good. It looks great from about 10 feet away.
4: Right.
7: Looking to sell it. I love your content. I love your show. It's great.
4: Thanks, man. And did you just meet us when we got on the air up here just a month ago?
7: You know what? I've seen your, like, clips of you on, like, Facebook Reels, and then I work every Saturday. So I caught you on the way in. So
4: perfect.
7: It's a
4: pleasure. So you were surprised when we were on the radio up here. You're like, what the hell? This is the dude from the internet.
7: Yeah, exactly.
4: Perfect. The 170 miles is a real obstacle. I'm going to need...
7: I understand.
4: $5,000 is what's coming to mind.
7: Okay.
4: Let me know.
7: That's, okay.
4: Thank you. 800-800-7234, 800-800-RADIO. Joe, I do want to talk about Frank Beard. We'll be right back. My name is John Clay Wolf. 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Right here on Q104. Good morning, Jersey. Good morning, New York City. Good morning, Connecticut. How the hell are you? Be right back.

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2: 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Mouths are crawling all over me.
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0: Kid Spicoli. Can you, do you still have that backdrop for our video of the strip bar? It really makes me comfortable. Is it not working?
1: You gotta turn him on.
0: I did. Video Tech. And his name Video Tech? Video Tech.
2: Kid Spicoli.
0: Kyle.
1: He's not paying attention.
0: It's Joe, good morning. You're on the air.
3: Hey, good morning. How are you?
0: Good. What's up?
3: I wanted to call and basically compliment you. Thank you for having a really great show. It's very enjoyable. It's something a little different for a couple hours on the radio. I really like listening to it.
0: Good. I like hearing that. You know, it's
3: and I
0: all along it's been a bitch to get them to understand that people like this show. And then we get going. They're like, hey, this isn't so bad. I'm like, yeah. You're going to ruin my radio station. No, I'm not going to ruin your radio station. Hey. Calm down.
3: You're always talking about some good topics, and then the cars, of course, are a plus, you know?
0: Yep. So, on your deal here...
3: I think it's real nice that you play some of the ZZ Top music, because we lost a great musician.
0: Yeah, drummer of ZZ Top, Frank Beard, has passed away, so now there's only one ZZ Top original member. I saw them. Hey, get this story, Joe. I've got this buddy. You know, you've got rich friends, and I'm in Texas, so y'all don't have much of this up there. But you've got rich friends, people with money, and then you've got oil rich friends that family come from the oil business, and that's a different level of money, right? And I've got this buddy who's a, I don't know, third generation oil rich kid. Went to his 50th birthday party. He's a mess. And we're not on in Texas right now, so I can talk loosely. Nobody knows I'm on. Good. Oh, he's an absolute mess. Just in it, just, you know, all the drugs, all the booze, all the problems, shooting off guns in the house at parties, right? One of those kind of guys. Just a mess. And, 50th birthday party, they rent out the zoo. They rent out the Fort Worth Zoo for his 50th birthday party. Yeah, and we're all in a tux in the ballroom at the zoo. And I'll be damned if ZZ Top didn't take the stage. Not a cover band. Not a tribute band. Effing ZZ effing Top, MF-er. This was just 3 years ago. I was like, well, with all the crap I had to put up with him, this is his payback to everybody for all the pain he put everybody through.
3: That's amazing. Did Frank sing to... signature song?
0: I'm not sure. I don't remember that. I don't remember. I was kind of tipped.
3: I don't know if everyone knows that. He was a singer.
0: Which song was his main one?
3: I think Push. I think he sang it.
0: Oh, yeah. This was Frank singing right here? I didn't know this was Frank's song.
3: Yeah.
0: Learned something new every day. I remember when I was a kid.
3: I'm 32. I could be wrong.
0: That Fandango album. When I was a kid and opening up.
3: Yeah.
0: I think it was Fandango. Opening up that album cover, and remember, you'd pull out. Now, how old are you?
3: I'm 56.
0: Okay, you got the real album, right? And you pull out the sleeve, and it's got artwork on it.
3: Yep.
0: And it was the Texas barbecue at the University of Texas Stadium, and ZZ Top was playing. Do you know which image I'm talking about?
3: Yeah, he's got like the bell bottoms. It's just an awesome image.
0: But it's just like 100,000 people in this stadium at a ZZ Top concert in the summer in a football stadium. And it was their peaking.
3: I don't even think they had the beards yet.
0: Right. No, I don't either. I don't either. It was badass. I'm going to look that up. Hey, Kyle, find that image and put it up on the board. And you guys, they hadn't turned it on yet? Okay, good. Well, I told them not to.
3: They got a long history, even before, like, in the 60s and stuff, with Billy Gibbons, was good friends with Jimi Hendrix. I mean, they go way back.
0: Thanks for calling, Joe. Bob in New Jersey, you've got a Crossfire, and you want 20 grand for it, and you had an offer of 17 4 years ago in the height of COVID. Hey, I got a guy... Turley, remind me to tell you about people saying they've got offers. I'm not saying he didn't have an offer, but there's a really funny story with Gas Monkey Buys, which is Richard Rollins' deal, and we facilitate it for him. And then, because we have stops all over the country, so people go into that, and then we handle the paperwork on it for Richard. and they don't realize in the give me the VIN system, the data system, the tech system is what handles it all. So this guy's calling us and he's telling us about this offer that he's got from Gas Monkey for $25,000. And we're like, man, this thing's more like $10,000. Well, Rollins really wants it. You know, I talked to him and he offered me $25,000, but I turned it down. I'm like, well, I think
4: I turned it down.
0: So our buyer said he's lying. And the reason is because we could see the offer. We could see it because it's in our system.
5: No, he's lying.
0: He's lying. No he way. Was lying. And then Bob, I'm not calling. I'm not saying you're lying. You just made when I see that you said you had an offer for 4 years ago. It just made me think of that story I heard yesterday. So, is this Crossfire the SRT?
6: Yes, it is.
0: Okay, good. Now this is making more sense because I was thinking you were lying until you said that. Because as you can imagine, if it's not an SRT, it ain't worth no $17,000. Okay.
6: No, not unless it's cherry right out of the factory. But
0: you know, in I was a Dodge dealer in the mid 2000s.
6: Okay.
0: And these cars weren't selling. PT Cruisers right. weren't selling. Crossfires weren't selling. And I was out of money, to tell you the truth. It was at a bad time in my life, and I needed cash flow, like operating capital. And Chrysler would pay us $8,000 a car in cash, because when you buy a car from the factory, they invoice you, they bill your floor plan account for the invoice amount, right? So if the invoice amount was $20,000, they were paying us $8,000 cash for every Crossfire that we would buy from them before the end of the year, because they were trying to get them off their books for the end of the year. And I took 20 Crossfires. Which brought me all that operating capital.
5: But you had to sell those, right?
0: But I had to sell them. But the good news is when dealers called and they needed one, a dealer trade works at invoice. So every time I would trade one off, I would get the invoice and I got the $8,000 from Chrysler on the back.
5: You're the Crossfire King.
0: I was the Crossfire King. That's the bottom line. Yeah. Thank you for speeding me up. I needed it. Bob, you've got I need to think about this one. I have not bought a 05 Crossfire SRT in a while. Is it a convertible or a coupe?
6: Coupe.
0: How long have you had it?
6: About 7-8 years now.
0: Mm-hmm. So it's SRT 6 coupe with how many miles?
6: Right. 37,000.
0: That is a desirable car. I think you're high, but I want to look at something. Hold on. Where's my damn button? I'm going to look up something real quick here in chat.
6: I just threw out the 20,000 because it sounds good.
0: Okay.
6: I mean, I just want to know what I can get for it. That's kind of
0: Crossfire coupe SRT.
6: The book value 70. Be horrible
0: what,
6: by
0: what,
6: now.
0: What color is it?
6: Aero blue.
0: Blue. Not blue. Aero blue.
6: Aero blue.
0: I got you. Yeah. Yeah. Yeah. It is an SRT 6. Yes. SRT. Hang on. I'm talking to my computer. Because I'm looking up our comps. I'll give $15,000. Bob, did I lose you?
6: Yeah, no, I'm here. Go ahead.
0: I'll give $15,000.
6: How do we do anything like this?
0: You go to givemethevin.com. That's the name of the company. Okay. Givemethevin.com. Load it up. Take the pictures. Say John bought this, and needs a clean Carfax. If it's got bad Carfax history, if I've got to do repairs to it, that won't work. I'm figuring it's really nice, right?
6: Yeah, when I bought it, the Carfax was clean.
0: Right. Yeah, see, John gave me $15,000 on the radio this morning. Here's a copy of the front and the back of the title. Here's a copy of the pictures. Here's a copy of my driver's license. Load the whole thing up, and I can get you paid Monday.
6: Okay. Thank All you. Right, I'll take a look at it.
0: Thank you, sir.
6: Give me the
0: VIN.com. You got it. Blind Dorian, you're not supposed to know him on the radio yet. When we come back, we're going to join the rest of the affiliates. We'll be right back. Thanks, New York City. This was fun to spend with you guys for a minute before we add 100 more stations.
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17: There's a Q104.3 weekend traffic report. We got an accident in Queens. Right lane blocked on a Cross Island Parkway northbound near Bell Boulevard. Stop and go from Northern Boulevard. Disabled vehicle in the Bronx. Left lane blocked on the Cross Bronx southbound approaching Jerome Ave. Stop and go from Sheridan Boulevard. I'm Jonathan Clark on New York's Rock Station, Q104.3.

We got your tickets to go see John Fogerty and Steve Winwood coming up in just about 13 minutes from New York's Concert Connection. 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

0: The band is Queen, and the radio station yours, which we so sincerely appreciate, Q104.3. 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Queen is primarily known for an album that's called Killers that's live, but they had a live album that I always felt kind of slipped through the cracks a little bit that may not be as well known as Killers. I'm not sure what they called it, Killers, anyway, in the first place. But the album I'm talking about is Queen Rocks Montreal, which is just absolutely mind-blowingly awesome. I mean, there's a version of Now I'm Here on that album that'll just rip your head off. It's good stuff and worth your time. 10:41, I'm Ian O'Malley, and let's get after it, shall we? A great double bill here. It's, you know, we're calling it a John Fogerty weekend, but do keep in mind, this is a double bill with John and his good friend Steve Winwood. 888-872-1043, caller number 25, you are there at Jones Beach, which is always a lovely place to see a concert. The date is September 12th. 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

That's the radio station that is sending you out to see John Fogerty and Steve Winwood all weekend long. Yeah. We just gave away some tickets last hour, and we'll do it this coming hour when we welcome in your Saturday afternoon session of rock and roll. I'm Ian O'Malley, and here is the Mighty Metallica at Q104.3 New York.

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That's our friends at Rush that brings us a strut of 12 o'clock in the world's greatest city. It's a nice way to welcome in your Saturday afternoon session to rock and roll. And from Getty and the Boys to this from Tom and his Heartbreakers. 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

0: was the radio station that this hour sending you off to see John Fogerty along with his good friend Steve Winwood on September 12th out of Jones Beach. Stay tuned for the cue to call on that. New York's Concert Connection is Q104.3. There's a great live show. If you get the chance to see him, Bruce Hornsby is terrific live, especially when he has his band The Range. I think they're called something different now in this day and age, but one thing I found very interesting about Bruce was first of all, he's a very good basketball player. I know this kind of sounds odd, but I had the chance to play some hoops with him backstage. They had a basketball net. He's a tall guy, first of all. I'm relatively tall. I suppose I'm 6'4", but I don't know, maybe since I've gotten older, I've shrunk an inch, 6'3". Nonetheless, but he's a really good hoops player. And the only other player that was a rock star that I found that was probably as good or even better than Hornsby was Tom Schultz of Boston, who I played hoops with too, and I just got absolutely smoked. 1210, I'm Ian O'Malley. How do? Hope you're having a great Saturday. Thank you very much for making us part of it. We'll be right back.
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0: His name is John Fogerty, and our name is Q104.3, New York's rock station, cranking nationwide on the iHeartRadio app. That's just a fine example of what you'll be in store for come June 12th, out of the beach on June 12th, sorry, September 12th, along with Steve Winwood. So it's a great double bill. Congratulations here going out to you, Ginny Kamen. Ginny, come on, is that right? Ginny, I had a hard time pronouncing your name, but you're absolutely lovely on the phone, and you're very excited, and that's the way I like it. So it is John, it is Steve, it is a night chock full of hits, and by all means, the weekend is far from over, so by all means, that ticket window is going to be rolling up again before you know it, right around the corner, I think, with Jerry Martier once again, so do stick around for that. Musically, that's what you're here for. We have a nice long set. That's on deck.
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1: Q104.3 rocks New York. Bon Jovi, It's My Life. AC/DC in the set, Have a Drink on Me. We are sneaking up on go time. And that would be Friday, September 25th, MetLife Stadium. I had the thought while I was blessed and Have a Drink on Me here in the studios. Wouldn't that be a wonderful thing? It was actually real and happening. Like they play the song and everybody gets free beer. I know, I was supposed to give up drugs a long time ago, but it's a thought, huh? Jerry Martier in a Saturday afternoon, Hall of Famer John Fogerty, bringing his legacy tour to Jones Beach just a couple of weeks now. Q104.3 wants you to be there.

What's this, bonus sunshine? We got some in Manhattan. You got some? Make the most of it while you win these tickets. Caller 25-888-872-1043 wins a pair of tickets to John Fogerty, Steve Winwood, Jones Beach Theater, September 12th. 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You win it all weekend. Take that positive approach. You're going to win right now. Tom Petty on the cue.

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Q104.3 Rocks New York. There are Zara Smith and Tremon. Steven Tyler, one of the first to jump in, and just devastating news earlier in the week about actress Hayden Panettiere. And I had forgotten how close they had been, hooking up together in Nashville. He called her a beautiful soul. That was one of the awful stories from this week. Jerry Martirna, Saturday afternoon. So here we are gearing up, and it's getting closer. Tunnel to Towers 5K run and walk will return September 27th as we mark 25 years since the events of 9/11. Kristen Marks leads the Q104.3 team this time around as we honor all first responders and military personnel who serve our country. And while we're doing this, we raise funds for Tunnel to Towers Foundation. Now, the 5K traces the final steps of FDNYer Steven Siller as he ran through the Brooklyn Battery Tunnel to the World Trade Center on 9/11. 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

What do you say we go backwalling together, huh? I'm going to pull talking heads, little critters, dig in a little deeper, stay up late, get to make some sound effect noises, too, on the cue.

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0: Q104.3 Rocks New York, Night Ranger and Sister Christian. Jerry Martier in the Saturday afternoon. Jim Kerr, Rock and Roll Morning Show producer, co-host Trevor Martin was just in the studio with his wife Vanessa, and I had the kids. They're having their first New York City visit, and it was just amazing to me, just talking about music. And, you know, they're pretty small, but, man, they're well-versed and love Ozzy. And I just think it's important to acknowledge good parenting, because that's good parenting right there. That's how it works, right? Hall of Famer John Fogerty is bringing his legacy tour to Jones Beach in just a couple of weeks. Q104.3 wants you to be there. He is teaming up with another Rock and Roll Hall of Famer, Steve Winwood, for an amazing double bill on September 12th. 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You just be the 25th caller when we tell you you'll be in. John Fogerty, Steve Winwood, you're winning all weekend on New York's rock station, Q104.3, and that's the very next thing I will do.
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Jets won their game last night. You heard all the action here at Q104.3. Giants just went up 7-0 their second preseason game in Miami. 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Wins a pair of tickets to John Fogerty and Steve Winwood. 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

Hi, I'm Jim Kerr. 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

0: They sphere, therefore they are. Q104.3 rocks New York. There's the Eagles already gone. Yep, sphering again. I heard Ian talking about it. Yeah, they're not exactly quitting yet. Why would you when you're an hour away and you just drop in and you sphere and you leave with buckets of money? Come on. Plus, it's a cool gig, right? Shout to Sensei Bobby and Teresa on their front porch in Tennessee, listening on the free iHeartRadio app, and the Q is that number one preset. How beautiful is that? Tough loss for the Yanks today, 4-3, but some good news. Cody Bellinger could theoretically be back tomorrow. So maybe that's the beginning of guys starting to filter back in, and then things get a whole lot better when you get Judge and Stanton and then Max back and McMahon and all that stuff. Tough loss for the Mets last night in Chicago. They'll try again with the White Sox. Christian Scott will start 7-10 first pitch. Jets beat the Steelers last night, preseason game number 2, a game you heard right here on Q104.3. Geno looks solid. David Bailey is a monster ready to happen. In fact, and I hate to jinx this, but good God, this draft could be special for defense in New York. You think about David Bailey, you think about Arvell Reese for the Giants. I'm ready for both of that. Speaking of the Giants, they are playing in Miami right now and up 20-3 with the Fins. Giant fans, don't make too much of this. The Dolphins are terrible. Come on. They really are. But you got to do what you got to do. Now we get the Jets and Giants annual thing Friday. And, yeah, all the action here with the home for Jets football, Q104.3. Fogarty and Steve Winwood together at Jones Beach, September 12th. We have tickets all weekend. I'm going to punch out a pair. 6:21 on a key.
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0: Q104.3, Rocks, New York. Police, don't stand so close to me. Red Hot Chili Peppers, Soul to Squeeze. Pat Benatar, Bryan Adams. Just the Way It Was at the Prue not that long ago. Heartbreaker. And Summer of 69. Jerry Martyr in a Saturday afternoon. We're pretty pumped here. Two Hall of Famers. Hall of Famer John Fogerty bringing a legacy tour to Jones Beach in just a couple of weeks. Q104.3 wants you to be there. So, he is teaming up with Rock and Roll Hall of Famer Steve Winwood for an amazing double bill. September 12th, the date set, not that far away. Tickets are on sale now, but this weekend you can win them from us. You just be the 25th caller when we tell you, you'll be in. John Fogerty, Steve Winwood, win all weekend on New York's rock station Q104.3. I promise you another pair. We'll do them next on the Q.
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